He's still out there, Romeo Ford. 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From a sweet lie to the all-out Shakespearean voice notary. Though I'd like to clarify, no one did die in the story. But I didn't side when I found out I was one of seven other leading ladies starring in the news.

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Choose the ball, and you join your mother.

0: 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Yeah.
1: 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My mom's had a record player in the 45s. I put the needle on the record and I kicked a crazy lie. Scratch

Jesus. I'm still getting plaques in 2023. I'm one of the best, it's like 23. Getting real money since I was 23. A fan of myself, I'm N-O-R-E. Mike Booth's

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At least give it a try. 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Oh, yeah. 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

0: Ciao, peoples. Toddy Chuck Machina, a.k.a. Chuck Diesel. Amuya Radio Show. The Ride. Posloke Radio. Kasdi Utari. Astartek. Stritek. Every Tuesday and Thursday. Otstiji. Do Shesti. 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

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Seconds later with news.

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0: 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Kasdi Utari. A Sturtek. 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
1: He said, well, how much P you want? I said, well, what does it come in? He said, quarter P, half P, or three quarter P. I said, well, you know, let me check with the brewmaster, because, you know, I think it gotta be the whole P.